0: Hey guys, my name is Bruno Mars.
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0: 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I'm Justin Bieber.
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1: Good morning. I'm Eric Haddam. A respected Saskatchewan businessman and philanthropist has passed away at the age of 84. Eldon A. McIntyre died Wednesday, May 27th, at

Hey, we're Mariana's Trench. Magic 97.

nothing but words, but it don't make a difference. Only care about yours. We could be in the Arctic, at the edge of the earth.

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1: Good morning. I'm Eric Adam. A respected Saskatchewan businessman and philanthropist has passed away at the age of 84. Eldon A. McIntyre died Wednesday, May 27th at his home in Swift Current. He is being remembered for his commitment to education and healthcare through his ongoing support of students across the province. His daughter, Jocelyn Hughes, says his scholarship work was especially meaningful to him.
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coffee. 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Get used to hearing this sound. Morning, our Frontier Days giveaways are going to start, and that will be your cue to call. 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Again, they'll be starting tomorrow morning with me and Darian in the afternoon too. So stay tuned for your chance to win with Frontier Days.

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1: Good afternoon. I'm Hayden Michaels. The Swift Current Comps Cafeteria was packed last night during the 2026 Proficiency

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1: Good evening. This is Hayden Michaels. Over 50 awards were allotted to graduating students last night during the 2026 Proficiency Awards Night at the Swift Current Comps Cafeteria. Principal at the Swift Current Comprehensive High School, Kelsey Tsugranis, explains that the habits and work ethic that have led to success today will continue to open doors and create opportunities in the future.
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